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1: Orange 7.
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0: In the area of 204 East Main Street, caller reporting a red SUV with South Carolina plates that's been parked there all day on the wrong side of the street with no parking.
1: Received.
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0: Steve and Black Garage 8. North Ave, Penyon, the Sinclair, third-party report from a Pearl Jane stating her daughter, Kelvy Jane, is being harassed by a male in her vehicle, a white Mercedes, in the parking lot, and he won't let her leave the vehicle. The male's name is possibly John. Unknown weapons are in talks. John's demanding that Kelvy drive her to Rochester.
1: 04.

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1: 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Did you copy the complaint to 04 instead of 2?
0: Affirmative.
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0: 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I'll be out with Lincoln David Sam, 7598.
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0: 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We're going to have one male in custody, 941.
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He is clammy. 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

0: 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You could advise them.
1: Can you repeat that?
0: He took quite a bit of these. If you could advise him of that, he's going to need some medical attention.
1: Received. Yeah, 207, I'll be out.
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1: Call back to a Julie Van Gelder for a harassment complaint stating her ex-boyfriend has been calling her using no caller ID.
0: Received.
1: 2114.

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1: What?
0: We have a pending 911 hang-up call, 142 Lake Street, Finger Lakes Premier Properties. No answer on callback.
1: Reason.
0: 2115.

0: Yeah, it's 2104. Did you say that Hang Up 911 was at the Best Western?
1: Finger Lakes Premier Properties.
0: Receive. I'll be clear to the hospital to that.
1: 2117.

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0: 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Lincoln Edward John 3411.
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0: 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I'll be clear.
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1: 30.
0: E54A near Seneca Farms. Stand by on a plate.
1: 2133.

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1: 30. I'll be all set. We're just waiting on a second. Hold on. Drive behind us.
0: 2140.

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1: 1130.
0: I'm going to be clear of the warning. Just advising that that truck's going to be headed through the village towards Dresden. It has a follow vehicle with its four ways on.
1: 2148.
2: Yeah, it's 1125. We'll be clear from Briggs Road.
1: 2148.

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Haley Friend, west of West Sherman, King Adam Williams, 2540.

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1: Good night. What's up?
0: 2623 Guyanova Road for a third party report of a domestic between Courtney Martin and Kenneth Martin. Caller stating Kenneth choked Courtney and caused her to miscarriage. And he's been physically abusive all day. Unknown intox. There is a pistol and a knife in the residence. Caller last spoke to Courtney at 9:38 p.m.
1: Two nine from highway.
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0: 2254.

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0: We have EMS come out for a check over. She's saying that she took 20 plus 500 milligrams. I don't know.
1: 17, I copy. You need EMS for a check over. The rest was muffled. Can you repeat?
0: She's stating that she took 20 plus milligrams of 500 milligrams of Tylenol.
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2330.

County 623. 2623 Guyanoga Road between Friend and Champlin. Law enforcement on the scene requesting a check over a female, possible overdose of Tylenol. 8623-2623 Guyanoga Road between Friend and Champlin. Law enforcement on the scene requesting a check over of a female, possible overdose of Tylenol. 8 at 2331.

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1: 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We cleared the scene. Back in service about 5 to 10 minutes ago.
0: 623 is clear the scene. Back in service. 8-0003.

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0: Can I have a canine card for PSB perimeter check?
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0: 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Ending mileage 51795.
1: 028.
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0: 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I'm clear of Clifton and route back to the county.
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0: 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You can close it out with a 5.
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0: 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Respond to the PSB lobby for found property.
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1: 30. 29.
0: 1040, Route 54 in Barrington. It's going to be Lot 37 at Camp Erie. RP's reporting her son's having a mental breakdown. Would like to have an officer talk to her son. I can hear her yelling in the background from him.
1: I copy. Is she giving age on her son?
0: Crazy. 641.
1: Yes.

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0: The sun has calmed down and is now apologizing.
1: Receive, I'll be clear, Yates.

It's 1009. I'll be in service. 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Yeah, it's 1030. I'm in the village now.

0: 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You also have the complaint you were on.
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0: Received.

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0: 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I'm going to add notes.

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0: 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Okay, that's an RS for New York on a Florida ID. Mary 242-773-651700.
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0: Robert has a valid Class A license in Florida. No, New York. The semi is valid. Unable to get the abortion to come back.
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0: June 10th.
1: I just received a call from that individual at that residence. He says he's in work and will call later when he gets home.
0: Received. Was that Tim?
1: Affirmative.
0: Copy that. I'll be back in service.
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0: 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Unknown weapons, no drugs or alcohol. 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
0: 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Unknown weapons, no drugs or alcohol. The 14-year-old male is on the front porch, and the caller is inside with the dogs.
1: 20 from Benton Center.
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0: RP reports the 14-year-old male stole a knife out of the neighbor's car, but he's saying he doesn't have it anymore. Unknown if he still has it on him.
1: 2009.
0: 10-08.

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0: 09 Cabby, still unknown on the knife.
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0: Receive. 2-0 Cabby.
1: 1060.

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1: A2.
0: We're back in the district, come back to service.
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3: 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If 20 didn't copy, he can slow down, but continue.

0: 6 7 8. The vehicle plates can be near registration. Adam Paul, William, 9795. 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If you anything back on the trailer, you can run the plate for me on the car.
1: E-Justice is down at the moment.
0: Okay.
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1: 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Just so you're advised, both did come back valid.
0: Copy, guys.

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1: 1033.

adult. Yates 2 Middlesex Ambulance, respond to 36 North Main Street, Rushville, Ontario County. 75-year-old female that fell has a laceration to her arm. It's Middlesex Ambulance. Respond to 36 North Main Street, Rushville, Ontario County. It's between Castle Street and Warehouse. 75-year-old female that fell has a laceration to the arm. It's clear at 10:38.

an ambulance. They're ALS. Each two penny new mounts with your ALS, respond to Elm Street at Main Street. Penny in front of Pinckney Hardware, 83-year-old female, conscious, breathing, alert, fell from a standing position. With serious bleeding from the head. Penny new mounts with your ALS, respond to Elm Street at Main Street in front of Pinckney Hardware, 83-year-old female, conscious, breathing, alert, she fell from a standing position. Serious bleeding from the head. It's clear at 10:39.

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1: 36 North Main Street. A6, did you copy? A2, I copy your inner. A6, it's...
0: A6.
1: Did you copy the address?
0: Yes, we copy.
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0: A2 on the scene at 1042. 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

0: 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We have new registration. John Robert Young, 4324. 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

367. Can you hear me a VIN number? You're requesting the VIN number? Can you run me one? Go ahead. One, Frank Mary, Charles Union, 9, George, 68, Nora, Union Boy, 11696. Ah. 1135.

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1: 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It's clear, 1136.
0: 24, Oakwood Estates in Dundee. RP reporting 14-year-old brother is out of control.
1: 621.
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0: 272 Lake Street Plaza, in front of, or in the parking lot in front of the community bank. RP reporting a male tripping out in the parking lot. It's going to be a white male, purple shirt, blue jeans with long hair.
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0: Joe Pep. 02.
1: RP advising that car is pulling out of the plaza, heading east. It's going to be a gray Kia Sportage, Mary Edward John 9024.
0: Jump up. 02, we're both near it.
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3: 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I'm turning on Bigelow now. 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

0: 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Wolven Road at Kaiser for a property damage crash. RP reporting an abandoned vehicle with airbags deployed. States nobody's around the vehicle.
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1: 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Is Jeremiah looking to get that vehicle released?
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1: 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How's that Wisconsin ID, when you're right?
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1: Edward, 425-2007-010707. Also, run him in the yard.
0: 1237.

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0: 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I'll be back in service. 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
0: 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We received 4 wireless 911 calls with no answer on the callback. The phone returns to a Michael Knowles.
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0: Hi, Andy.
1: I just received a call for a physical domestic at 192 Plum Point Road between a Bryce Brewer and his grandfather Harold. They are separated. He says he's in another room. He says there's guns in the house, but they're locked up in the safe. No impact.
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0: 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I don't know if you guys copied that.
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1: Wanham, 2-1.
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Fire alarm activation, showing southeast guest bedroom smoke. We've received three alarms.

0: 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City fire alarm activation showing southeast guest bedroom smoke. 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

0: 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I got nothing showing. 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
1: Receive. We just got off the phone with the alarm company. They spoke to the homeowner who was not there. The alarm company did receive a deactivation code. The homeowner is not aware of that anybody should be there.
0: Receive. We'll be investigating.
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0: Okay, I'm in the residence. 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Hold everybody else in the corners.
1: Gate 301, I copy that you're inside the residence. There is no fire. Hold all of other equipment at station. There's something more to your message.
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0: 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Mary Davis Frank, 9466. 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
0: The Twin Pines until the dealership brings him a plate. I'll be in service.
1: 1449.

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0: 1456.

0: Yeah, it's one of the zero vehicle stops.
1: Bottom 20.
0: Prairie Boy Sam 1635, 14A, Rasmussen.
1: 1457.

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He's clear at 1459.

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0: I'm at Dundee Central School for a school check. What's the 1021?
1: 1505.

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0: 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A 16-year-old female who has cut her wrist and taken numerous pills in an attempt to kill herself. Bleeding is controlled. 2480 Westlake Road, Penyan. 1531.
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0: A200 at 1533.
1: A2-1-0-9. 1-0-9. I'm starting for Westlake Road as well. Do we know if she still has the knife?
3: It was with a piece of glass. She no longer has anything in her possession.
1: Receive.
3: 1533.

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0: New York, Lincoln, Edward, Tom, 5666, 2019, Ram. Returns with Bruce Rumsey from 110 Chapel Street.
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0: 1537.

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1: 1539.
2: Yes, A2. A2. We're out of the standby site.
1: A2 standing by at 1539.
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1: 119.
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1: 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It'll be 2480 Westlake Road. 2480 Lower Westlake Road.
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2: 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Jump up.
1: Route 14-8 northbound from Max. 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

0: Betty Ann, 210, attempting to stop that vehicle, 54 West Hill. 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
0: 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I'll be in service. I'm able to locate.
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We're going to be back in service from the 911 job, and we're going to be out on an ALS transfer. Got the BLS crew back to the base.

back to Ontario, 4588, back to Ontario. What's the status of Naples ambulance on this Pressburg call?

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Dundee Fire, 3962 Route 14, the Herman J. Weimer Vineyard for the fire alarm. Showing it's in the main winery building. 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

0: that's my bad. Thank you. Still waiting for a response out of your name is authorized.
1: Yes, day two.
0: Clearing channel four.
1: Day two. We're recognizing that there's a signal back in service.

updates with the following anomaly. Scouter to Shimong, 4588, just advising Beaver Dam is on the way. Wednesday, and also we'll be getting ready for the 4th of July beginning at 7 p.m. Branchport Cuba Park, department training Wednesday. You'll also be getting ready for the 4th of July beginning at 7. Dundee, there will be department training tomorrow night at 7. Dundee, department training tomorrow night at 7. Dresden, the regular monthly meeting will be tomorrow night. Truck checks at 6 and the meeting at 7. Dresden, regular monthly meeting tomorrow night, truck checks at 6, and the meeting at 7. 8th clear, 1806.

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0: 3 responding to Steuben County, going along with Wayne Ambulance, 9486 County Road 114 in the town of Wayne for the 71 male difficulty breathing.
1: 207.
0: 623 responding to Steuben County, town of Wayne, 9486 County Road 114, 71 male difficulty breathing, 1913.
1: Go ahead.
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1: Copy that, thank you.
0: 1916. 6238. 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
3: 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They have a 30-minute ETA, 3-0.
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0: 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We have a phone call for you to return to a Emily Colette regarding a order protection violation with Austin Atkinson. 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

0: 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I'll be clear from here, and I'll be checking an address, and on Lake Hemrod Road, I believe it's going to be 5196. I'll confirm that.
1: 1927.

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0: 0704. 1928. 207. She can call animal control in the morning. Receive, I'll let her know.

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0: 5 Chapel Street in Rushville for a domestic. Zach Tubbs reporting he's attacking his family members and biting them. He's been doing it all day. There's a female in the background yelling that he's abusive. No intox or weapons.
1: 2-1, Bath and Sturtevant. 1-7.
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0: Penny on 204.
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0: Could I get the status of the registration? SNR is on New York 500-137-877.